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3: Police have arrested a 28-year-old man on suspicion of the murder of Anne Widdicombe. He was arrested at an address in South Yorkshire on Saturday evening. Earlier, detectives confirmed the 78-year-old was attacked 24 hours before she was found at her home on Dartmoor. Reform UK leader Nigel Farage has visited the area and laid flowers and says he's assisting officers with their investigation.
4: I've had our security teams going through all of our emails to sort of pick out ones that were sent that either were directly to Anne and were abusive or about Anne. So we're doing everything we can to support the police in every way.
3: Tributes have been paid to TV presenter Dermot Murnaghan, who's died at the age of 68. The former BBC, Sky News and ITV anchor passed away a year after he revealed he'd been diagnosed with stage 4 prostate cancer. Iran's supreme leader Ayatollah Mujtaba Khamenei has called for revenge for the death of his father and predecessor, and England have scored in extra time against Norway. That's the latest from Radio News Hub. I'm David Hall.
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7: A cloudy start to Sunday, but southern and central areas will become largely sunny in the afternoon. Breezy in the south, highs of 32 degrees Celsius.

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3: Cheers as England are through to the semi-finals of the World Cup. The Three Lions came from behind after Norway scored in the 36th minute, but Jude Bellingham came to the rescue, equalising just before half-time and again in extra time. England fans Jack Williamson and Josh Dolman can't wait for the semis.
4: I think Tommy Tuchel's just going to get us there. I think he just knows tournament football. He knows how to beat a team in that one game. He's just going to know how to beat them.
5: If England are to win a tournament, one way to do it is with a German in charge.
4: Yeah,
5: do you know
4: now
5: what I mean?
4: Is the time.
5: Should never happen, but yeah,
4: it's typical
5: that's
4: England
5: our chance.
4: That we can't do it. We need a bit of help.
3: Police say a 28-year-old man has been arrested in South Yorkshire on suspicion of the murder of Anne Widdecombe. The 78-year-old was found with serious injuries at her home on Thursday. Tributes have been paid to TV presenter Dermot Murnaghan, who's died at the age of 68. And despite a dip in temperatures, the heat wave is expected to continue into next week. That's the latest from Radio News Hub. I'm David Hall.
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7: A cloudy start to Sunday, but southern and central areas will become largely sunny in the afternoon. Breezy in the south, highs of 32 degrees Celsius.

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3: Cheers. As England are through to the semi-finals of the World Cup, the Three Lions came from behind after Norway scored in the 36th minute. But Jude Bellingham came to the rescue, equalising just before half-time and again in extra time. England fans Jack Williamson and Josh Dolman can't wait for the semis.
4: I think Tommy Tuchel's just going to get us there. I think he just knows tournament football. He knows how to beat a team in that one game. He's just going to know how to beat them.
5: If England are to win a tournament, one way to do it is with a German in charge.
4: Yeah,
5: now's the time. Should never happen, but yeah,
4: it's typical England that we can't do it. We need a bit of help.
3: Police say a 28-year-old man has been arrested in South Yorkshire on suspicion of the murder of Anne Widdecombe. The 78-year-old was found with serious injuries at her home on Thursday. Tributes have been paid to TV presenter Dermot Murnaghan, who's died at the age of 68. And despite a dip in temperatures, the heat wave is expected to continue into next week. That's the latest from Radio News Hub. I'm David Hall.
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8: A cloudy start to Sunday, but southern and central areas will become largely sunny in the afternoon. Breezy in the south, highs of 32 degrees Celsius.
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3: England have secured a spot at the World Cup semi-finals. They beat Norway 2-1 in Miami, with both goals coming from Jude Bellingham. Our reporter John Collins spoke to these young England fans.
4: Is it coming home?
5: 100% every day.
4: Okay, and what makes you so sure it's coming home?
5: Because England are the best team, obviously.
4: Okay, who do you want in the next round, young man? Do you want Argentina or Switzerland?
5: Switzerland all day.
4: Okay, what makes you scared of Argentina?
5: I'm not scared of them. I'm scared of Switzerland.
3: And that game against either Argentina or Switzerland will be played at the Atlanta Stadium this Wednesday, with kickoff at 8 p.m. Next, police have arrested a 28-year-old man on suspicion of the murder of Anne Widdecombe. He was arrested at an address in South Yorkshire on Saturday evening. The United States have launched a fresh wave of strikes on Iran. It comes after Tehran struck a ship passing through the Strait of Hormuz. And Linda Noskova has won her first Grand Slam title after a dramatic Wimbledon final. That's the latest from Radio News Hub. I'm David Hall.
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7: A cloudy start to Sunday, but southern and central areas will become largely sunny in the afternoon. Breezy in the south, highs of 32 degrees Celsius.
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3: Cheers as England are through to the semi-finals of the World Cup. The Three Lions came from behind after Norway scored in the 36th minute, but Jude Bellingham came to the rescue, equalising just before half-time and again in extra time. England fans Jack Williamson and Josh Dolman can't wait for the semis.
4: I think Tommy Tuchel's just going to get us there. I think he just knows tournament football. He knows how to beat a team in that one game. He's just going to know how to beat them.
5: If England are to win a tournament, one way to do it is with a German in charge.
4: Yeah,
5: do you know
4: now
5: what I mean?
4: Is the time.
5: Should never happen, but
4: yeah, it's typical England that we can't do it. We need a bit of help.
3: Police say a 28-year-old man has been arrested in South Yorkshire on suspicion of the murder of Anne Widdecombe. The 78-year-old was found with serious injuries at her home on Thursday. Tributes have been paid to TV presenter Dermot Murnaghan, who's died at the age of 68. And despite a dip in temperatures, the heat wave is expected to continue into next week. That's the latest from Radio News Hub. I'm David Hall.
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7: A cloudy start to Sunday, but southern and central areas will become largely sunny in the afternoon. Breezy in the south, highs of 32 degrees Celsius.

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3: The Three Lions brace the Miami Heat to secure a place in the World Cup semi-finals. A 10-2-1 victory over Norway after extra time. These fans in the US say it was worth the trip.
4: That's what you call football, mate. Do you know what I mean? Easy peasy, on to the next round.
5: Mate, unbelievable. Bellingham again. You know what I mean? Born and bred blue nose, mate. Bellingham saves the day again.
3: Yep, it was a Jude Bellingham double that led England to victory, though boss Thomas Tuchel says he wasn't happy with the performance and they'll need more on Wednesday's game against Argentina. In other news, police say a 28-year-old man's been arrested in South Yorkshire on suspicion of the murder of Anne Widdecombe. The former MP was found dead at her home in Hayter-on-Dartmoor on Thursday morning after sustaining serious injuries. And Lewis Capaldi held back tears as he played to over 60,000 people in London's Hyde Park. From Radio News Hub, I'm Lucy Gorman-Lee.
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3: Another dry and sunny day in England, Wales and Northern Ireland, but cloudier across much of Scotland. Feeling hot in the sunshine with a high of 32 degrees Celsius.

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3: England are in the World Cup semi-finals thanks to a Jude Bellingham double in Miami. It was a tough game for the Three Lions, but they beat Norway 2-1 in extra time. Next up, Argentina in Atlanta, but fans in the US are already looking beyond.
4: I think they could go all the way. I really think they could go all the way this time. Just the quality in the squad. They're absolutely fantastic. They started off slow. They're coming strong now. They're coming strong.
3: Boss Thomas Tuchel says he wasn't happy with the performance and they'll need more to get to the final. In other news, a 28-year-old man's been arrested in South Yorkshire on suspicion of the murder of Anne Widdecombe. Police say the former MP was found dead at her home in Hayter-on-Dartmoor on Thursday morning after sustaining serious injuries. And Sir Chris Hoyer's hailed Dermot Murnaghan a first-class journalist after his death, age 68. From Radio News Hub, I'm Lucy Gorman-Lee.
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3: Another dry and sunny day in England, Wales and Northern Ireland, but cloudier across much of Scotland. Feeling hot in the sunshine with a high of 32 degrees Celsius.
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3: Hey Jude, England are through to the World Cup semi-finals thanks to a Bellingham double. The Three Lions edged past Norway 2-1 in extra time. Next up, Argentina in Atlanta for England, but fans in the US are already looking beyond.
4: It was a lot. I always thought we'd win it though. I don't know why. Like, when we went 1-0 down, I thought we'd come back because Mexico, I mean, we slugged it out there and I feel like we slug it out again here. So we've got to win it. Absolutely. I mean, we've done so much now, like, so we've got to win it now.
3: But boss Thomas Tuchel says he wasn't happy with the performance and the team must play better if they want to lift the trophy. In other news, police say a 28-year-old man's been arrested in South Yorkshire on suspicion of the murder of Anne Widdecombe. The former MP was found dead at her home in Hayter-on-Dartmoor on Thursday morning. And Lewis Capaldi held back tears as he played to over 60,000 people in Hyde Park. From Radio News Hub, I'm Lucy Gorman-Lee.
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3: Another dry and sunny day in England, Wales and Northern Ireland, but cloudier across much of Scotland. Feeling hot in the sunshine with a high of 32 degrees Celsius.
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7: Sunday morning, 8 o'clock, so it must be Brooksy at Breakfast. Good morning to you. Welcome along to the show. Simply Red in a minute, but let's start off this morning with some Brandy and Monica. Good morning.

Not allowed and can't speak French. That's your actual French. Well, look at you this morning. You're looking fabulous. Good morning. How are you today? Hope your week was a good one. It's Gorgeous Radio with Steve Brooks from now till 12. And I've got the very best in music for your Sunday morning lie-in. Just lie right there, relax and enjoy the best music as I ease you into your Sunday morning. This is Nick Kershaw on Gorgeous.

0: brown sugar. The summer sound of Gorgeous Radio playing Harry Styles and Watermelon Sugar. It's your Sunday lie-in on Gorgeous Radio. Good morning, I'm Steve Brooks. Sunday the 12th of July 2026, and it's the 193rd day of the year with 172 days left to go. And let's have a look and see what we're celebrating today. It's Etch-a-Sketch Day. Remember those? It's National Pecan Pie Day, Paper Bag Day. It's International Day of Combating Sand and Dust Storms. It's National Simplicity Day, National Different Coloured Eyes Day. It's Night of Nights. I've no idea what that is. It's Barn Day. And it's New Conversations Day. Go on, strike up a conversation with somebody new today. Gorgeous Radio, and I've got the New Radicals for you next on the lie-in.
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2: 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Is the sound of saying, I got you, mate? Is the sound of mates enjoying even more of this? Is the sound of mates getting home instead of here? Click your seatbelt, because you're twice as likely to be killed or seriously injured if you don't think.
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Holly Valance and Kiss Kiss. It's Brooksy at breakfast on your Sunday morning on Gorgeous, and it's our Sunday morning lie-in, all cuddled up together. Oh no, it's too hot for that. Good morning, hope you're well today. In 30 minutes from now, I'm going to kick off the best hour of the week. It's the oldies hour on Sunday breakfast, and it begins at 9, and today it features a solo hit from Freddie Mercury and a big 80s song from Roy Orbison. The Oldies Hour is on Gorgeous at 2 a.m. and 2 p.m. each weekday, and also at 9 a.m. on a Sunday, and we play the best of the 80s and more. Talking of big classic songs, I reckon this is a classic of the future. You know I love this. It's Bruno Mars and Lady Gaga on Gorgeous.

0: Spin Doctors and Two Princes. It's your Sunday lie-in on Gorgeous Radio with Steve Brooks, and I hope you're enjoying relaxing in the bed this morning. I'm going to take you back to the 1980s in just a second with a song that was recorded for a 1984 film. It was also a big hit in the UK, Canada and the United States, as well as many other places. I'll play you Phil Collins and Against All Odds for you right after we've had a look at this morning's showbiz news.
1: Showbiz news. Hollyoaks actor Matthew James Bailey says joining EastEnders is a dream come true. The 31-year-old will play new police officer, Detective Constable Craig Ingram, who arrives in Walford this summer as part of a major storyline involving Jack Branning and his family. Now to Wimbledon with another day of celeb spotting, as Hollywood stars and famous faces have been out in force for day 13. Hannah Waddingham, Jodie Foster and Sir Sam Mendes were among those watching all the action from the Royal Box. Former Little Mix star Leanne Pinnock was also there just days after announcing she and footballer Andre Gray are expecting their third child. And radio DJ Greg James is celebrating after Pitbull set a Guinness World Record for the largest gathering of people wearing bald caps. More than 22,000 fans joined the stunt at his Hyde Park headline show after James suggested the idea. The Latin hip-hop artist was recognised with the achievement on Friday evening and later thanked the baldies who took part.
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9: Turn

just love that song. It's Somba and Homewrecker. In just 5 minutes from now, I'll start the oldies hour, so you need to be up and out of bed. You won't get better oldies anywhere else. And today, I'm playing a solo track from Freddie Mercury. They're all lined up and ready to go, so you need to be too. It's your Sunday breakfast show, and this is Brooksy at Breakfast on Gorgeous. And this is Imagine Dragons.

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3: The Three Lions braved the Miami Heat to secure a place in the World Cup semi-finals. It was a tense 2-1 victory over Norway after extra time and a Jude Bellingham double that led England to victory, though boss Thomas Tuchel says he wasn't happy with the performance and will need more in Wednesday's game against Argentina. A 28-year-old man's been arrested in South Yorkshire on suspicion of the murder of Anne Widdecombe. Police say the former MP was found dead at her home in Hayter-on-Dartmoor on Thursday morning. Peter Horrell worked as Miss Widdecombe's personal driver for 10 years.
4: I thought she'd had a heart attack or a stroke or something. Of course, then later it turned out it was a suspected murder. Just shocked. And I spoke to Harriet, her PA, up in Kent, and Harriet didn't know at that time what had happened.
3: And Sir Chris Hoyers hailed Dermot Murnaghan, a first-class journalist, after his death, aged 68. From Radio News Hub, I'm Lucy Gorman-Lee.
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3: Another dry and sunny day in England, Wales and Northern Ireland, but cloudier across much of Scotland. Feeling hot in the sunshine with a high of 32 degrees Celsius.
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6: Life doesn't get any better than this. It's the Oldies Hour for your Sunday morning on Gorgeous. You'll hear songs from Wet Wet Wet, Freddie Mercury and Roy Orbison in the next 20 minutes. But let's start off the Oldies Hour this morning with some Duran Duran. Good morning.

The amazing Freddie Mercury and Living on My Own. He wrote that song and put it on his first solo album, which was called Mr. Bad Guy, in 1985. Then 8 years later, almost 2 years after his death, it was remixed by Belgian producers called No More Brothers, and that was the result. It's the Sunday Morning Oldies Hour from Gorgeous Radio with Steve Brooks playing you the best of the 80s and more. And it was so sad to hear of the death of Bonnie Tyler this week, so I thought I'd include a track from her this morning. She released this in 1977 from her Natural Force album, and it was a big hit all over the world. This is Bonnie Tyler on Gorgeous.

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0: That's the other track I promised you. It's Roy Orbison, and you got it. Still plenty of great oldies to play for you this morning. It's your Sunday morning oldies hour, and we do the oldies hour at 2 a.m. and 2 p.m. each weekday, and at 9 a.m. on a Sunday on Gorgeous. It's a Sunday breakfast show with Steve Brooks. Good morning. Hope you're doing well this morning. Among the celebrity birthdays today, we have Anna Friel, the actress, who's 50. Christine McVie from Fleetwood Mac, she's 83. Tamsin Gregg is 60. Gareth Gates is 42. And Richard Herring is 59. If it's your birthday today, a big happy birthday from me, and I hope you have a fabulous day. And your special birthday present from me is an amazing disco song from the 1970s. Candy Staton is all wrapped up and ready to play Young Hearts Run Free next.
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0: Evelyn Champagne King and Love Come Down, and before that, Swing Out Sister. It's Sunday morning on the Oldies Hour with Steve Brooks on Gorgeous, and back in 1986, a brand new English rock band released their debut single. Unfortunately, they were to be a one-hit wonder in the UK, although they did have a couple of hits in the US. The band are The Cutting Crew, and the song is I Just Died in Your Arms Tonight, and I'll play it for you next on the Oldies Hour.
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Carpenters, and Yesterday Once More from 1973. The song was written by Richard Carpenter and John Bettis. It's the Oldies Hour for your Sunday morning. I'm Steve Brooks, and the Oldies Hour is back at 2 a.m. and 2 p.m. tomorrow on Gorgeous, and it's also here again at 9 o'clock next Sunday morning with me. For the last song on today's Oldies Hour, we're going to go back to 1984 and to a song that appeared in the film Footloose. It topped the charts all over the place, and it was even nominated for an Academy Award for Best Original Song. Our last song on the Oldies Hour today is from Denise Williams.

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3: England are in the World Cup semi-final thanks to a Jude Bellingham double in Miami. It was a tough game for the Three Lions, but they beat Norway 2-1 in extra time. Next up, Argentina in Atlanta, but fans in the US are already looking beyond.
4: I think they could go all the way. I really think they could go all the way this time. Just the quality in the squad. Yeah, absolutely fantastic. They started off slow. They're coming strong now. They're coming strong.
3: Boss Thomas Tuchel says he wasn't happy with the performance and they'll need more to get to the final. In other news, police say a 28-year-old man's been arrested in South Yorkshire on suspicion of the murder of Anne Widdecombe. The former MP was found dead at her home in Hayter on Dartmoor on Thursday morning after sustaining serious injuries. And Lewis Capaldi had to hold back tears as he played to 60,000 people in London's Hyde Park. From Radio News Hub, I'm Lucy Gorman-Lee.
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3: Another dry and sunny day in England, Wales and Northern Ireland, but cloudier across much of Scotland. Feeling hot in the sunshine with a high of 32 degrees Celsius.
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7: Good morning. How are you doing today? The mystery lyric is coming soon, but first a song featuring the incredible Jocelyn Brown and Martha Wash from The Weather Girls.

alphabet and fascination. Sunday morning and every week round about now, we do the mystery lyric. I give you a line from a song and you work out the song title and the artist. The line this morning is, "You're gone from here. Soon you will disappear, fading into beautiful light." It will be in the song that I play in about 45 minutes' time. Any idea what it is? It's your gorgeous weekend, and I'm Steve Brooks, and the writer of the film Basic Instinct has confirmed that his upcoming reboot of the iconic erotic thriller film will see the return of Catherine Trammell, the character originally played by Sharon Stone. He also said that he had nothing to do with the 2006 sequel, which he says was really bad. He was apparently paid money to keep away from that version.

0: Justin Timberlake and Can't Stop the Feeling. It's your Sunday breakfast show with Steve Brooks, Brooksy at Breakfast on Gorgeous. And this week's mystery lyric is, "You're gone from here, soon you will disappear, fading into beautiful light." Do you know the song? I think it's an easy one, and I'll play it for you just before 11 o'clock this morning. If you're off to the cinema, the top three films this week are Obsession, new at number three. It's an American supernatural horror film. And number two this week, down from number one last week, it's Michael, the biographical film of Michael Jackson. And at number one this week, it's The Devil Wears Prada 2, starring Meryl Streep, Anne Hathaway, Emily Blunt, and Stanley Tucci, among others. If you're going to the cinema to see any of those or any other film, have a great time, and I'll play you Coolio next.
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Westlife and Uptown Girl. It's Brooksy at Breakfast getting you up on a Sunday morning on Gorgeous. And the mystery lyric this morning is, "You're gone from here, soon you will disappear, fading into beautiful light." Do you know the song? It will play just before 11 o'clock this morning. And the 12th series of the much-loved Great British Sewing Bee comes back to our TV screens very soon. Sophie Willan is back presenting the show alongside judges Patrick Grant and Esme Young, who will give their critiques on each creation and keep the sewers on pins and needles.

0: Australian duo Savage Garden and Truly Madly Deeply, and it was Miles Smith before that. Gorgeous Radio on a Sunday morning, and Danny Davis is back on Early Breakfast from 5 tomorrow morning, and Mark Stevens is on breakfast duty from 7. They'll get you up in the morning, and Mark will also start off your workday with the 90s at 9. Set your alarm and tell your smart speaker to play Gorgeous Radio. It's a Sunday breakfast show with Steve Brooks on Gorgeous, and the song with that mystery lyric is coming in the next 20 minutes. The line is, "You're gone from here. Soon you will disappear, fading into beautiful light." The answer's coming soon. And I'm going to take you back to the 1980s with some vintage Madonna after we've had an update on today's showbiz news.
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2: Hollyoaks actor Matthew James Bailey says joining EastEnders is a dream come true. The 31-year-old will play new police officer, Detective Constable Craig Ingram, who arrives in Walford this summer as part of a major storyline involving Jack Branning and his family. Now to Wimbledon with another day of celeb spotting, as Hollywood stars and famous faces have been out in force for day 13. Hannah Waddingham, Jodie Foster and Sir Sam Mendes were among those watching all the action from the Royal Box. Former Little Mix star Leanne Pinnock was also there just days after announcing she and footballer Andre Gray are expecting their third child. And radio DJ Greg James is celebrating after Pitbull set a Guinness World Record for the largest gathering of people wearing bald caps. More than 22,000 fans joined the stunt at his Hyde Park headline show after James suggested the idea. The Latin hip-hop artist was recognised with the achievement on Friday evening and later thanked the baldies who took part.
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the brilliant song from Sienna Spiro from the film The Devil Wears Prada 2, and it's Material Lover. I love that. It's Gorgeous Radio with Steve Brooks on the Sunday Breakfast Show. The mystery line this morning was, "You're gone from here. Soon you will disappear, fading into beautiful light." Did you work out the song? If you said "keen" and "everybody's changing," well done. Treat yourself to something ice cold from the fridge. And I'll have another one for you next week.

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3: Hey Jude, England are through to the World Cup semi-finals thanks to a Bellingham double. The Three Lions edged past Norway 2-1 in extra time. Next up, Argentina in Atlanta for England, but fans in the US are already looking beyond.
4: It was a lot. I always thought we'd win it though. I don't know why. Like, when we went 1-0 down, I thought we'd come back because Mexico, I mean, we slugged it out there and I feel like we slug it out again here, so we've got to win it, absolutely. I mean, we've done so much now, so we've got to win it now.
3: But boss Thomas Tuchel says he wasn't happy with the performance. A 28-year-old man's been arrested in South Yorkshire on suspicion of the murder of Anne Widdecombe. Police say the former MP was found dead at her home in Hayter-on-Dartmoor on Thursday. And soap star Matthew James Bailey says it's a dream come true to join EastEnders. The actor's known for appearing in Hollyoaks. From Radio News Hub, I'm Lucy Gorman-Lee.
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3: Another dry and sunny day in England, Wales and Northern Ireland, but cloudier across much of Scotland. Feeling hot in the sunshine with a high of 32 degrees Celsius.
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1: James Blunt and You're Beautiful. Gorgeous radio on your Sunday morning with Steve Brooks. And Pierre Coffin has recently addressed the disturbing fan theory that his characters worked for Hitler. Fans have long speculated about the Minions' whereabouts during World War II, and given that the creatures instinctively follow the most evil leader as their backstory in the Despicable Me franchise, they assumed that they served Adolf Hitler. I guess it's logical. When asked about it, Coffin just replied, "Shame on you." Let's go back to the 1980s and have some Alison Moyet on Gorgeous.

sound of summer on Gorgeous. That's John Travolta and Olivia Newton-John from the film Grease, and it's Summer Nights. It's Gorgeous Radio with your Sunday breakfast show with Steve Brooks. And on this day in 1962, the Rolling Stones made their live debut at London's Marquee Jazz Club. On this day in 1980, Olivia Newton-John and ELO got to the top of the UK chart with the theme tune from the cult classic Xanadu. The film was a flop, but the soundtrack was a bestseller. And on this day in 2019,

0: Tarazaga Orrero was arrested by police for stalking Harry Styles. The Spaniard had been sleeping on a bench near the London house owned by Styles and had been posting notes through his letterbox for 2 weeks.
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All Saints and Rock Steady with Amy Grant before that. Steve Brooks on your Sunday morning, and Mike Harrison's here at 12 to entertain you through the afternoon, and Russ is here at 4 to take you into your evening. Gorgeous radio on your Sunday morning, and it's the Wimbledon men's final this afternoon, and it was an amazing dream, but I was so sorry to see Arthur Ferry get knocked out on Friday afternoon. He did brilliantly well and is clearly a star of the future. In other news, Anton Dubec and Joe Marler have reportedly signed up for the forthcoming season of The Great Celebrity Bake Off. Dubec is obviously known for being a dancer and judge on Strictly, and Marler became a household name following his appearance on The Celebrity Traitors. Sounds like TV gold to me.

0: Well, they've had a big week, haven't they? Celebrating their 30-year anniversary. It's a Spice Girls and Stop, and I bet you were doing the actions, weren't you? Their anniversary was marked mainly with social media tributes, interviews and special merchandise, but there are no plans of a reunion. I'm going to take you back to the 1980s in a minute with Men at Work Down Under after we've had one last look at today's showbiz news.
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2: Hollyoaks actor Matthew James Bailey says joining EastEnders is a dream come true. The 31-year-old will play new police officer, Detective Constable Craig Ingram, who arrives in Walford this summer as part of a major storyline involving Jack Branning and his family. Now to Wimbledon with another day of celeb spotting, as Hollywood stars and famous faces have been out in force for day 13. Hannah Waddingham, Jodie Foster and Sir Sam Mendes were among those watching all the action from the Royal Box. Former Little Mix star Leanne Pinnock was also there just days after announcing she and footballer Andre Gray are expecting their third child. And radio DJ Greg James is celebrating after Pitbull set a Guinness World Record for the largest gathering of people wearing bald caps. More than 22,000 fans joined the stunt at his Hyde Park headline show after James suggested the idea. The Latin hip-hop artist was recognised with the achievement on Friday evening and later thanked the baldies who took part.
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1: Turn

From Toy Story 5, that's our newest celebrity bride, Taylor Swift, and I knew it, I knew you. And there you go, that's your Sunday breakfast for this week. I'm Steve Brooks, thanks for your company this morning. In the next 20 minutes, you'll hear amazing songs from the Scissor Sisters and Dario G. I'll be back next Sunday from 8, and I'll have the Oldies Hour at 9. Enjoy the rest of your day, have a great week, and I'll leave you today with the amazing Sophie Ellis-Bextor. Mike Harrison's next.

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3: The Three Lions brace the Miami Heat to secure a place in the World Cup semi-finals. It was a tense 2-1 victory over Norway after extra time. These fans in the US say it was worth the trip.
4: That's what you call football, mate. Do you know what I mean? Easy peasy, on to the next round.
5: Mate, unbelievable. Bellingham again. You know what I mean? Born and bred blue nose, mate. Bellingham saves the day again.
3: Yeah, it was a Jude Bellingham double that led England to victory, though boss Thomas Tuchel says he wasn't happy with the performance. Rachel Reeves says claims that Andy Burnham has been plotting a path to Downing Street are perfectly reasonable. The Chancellor, however, warned the potential future Prime Minister that he must remain laser-focused on what he wants to achieve. And Sir Chris Hoy has hailed Dermot Murnaghan a first-class journalist after his death, aged 68. A statement from his family says the broadcaster died peacefully. That's the latest from Radio News Hub. I'm Lucy Gorman-Lee.
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3: Another dry and sunny day in England, Wales and Northern Ireland, but cloudier across much of Scotland. Feeling hot in the sunshine with a high of 32 degrees Celsius.
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7: Monday to Friday, 1 till 4. And on Sunday, we do it from noon. This is the afternoon show. My name's Mike Harrison. Got some great songs for you today and more besides. I'll tell you what's coming up in the show shortly. But first, MC Hammer.
0: We are
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Wow, great songs to start the show today. MC Hammer with You Can't Touch This, followed by The Key, The Secret, The Urban Cookie Collective. That's a great name for a band. And the Scissor Sisters, Take Your Mama on Gorgeous Radio. My name's Mike Harrison. I'm here, custodian of Sunday afternoons right here at Gorgeous. First act is ever to say thank you to Steve Brooks for another wonderful edition of Brooksy at Breakfast. He'll be back on the radio, same time, same place, next weekend on the Breakfast Show on a Sunday, 8 a.m. sharp. Don't be late. And if you are late, then make sure you're in time for the oldies hour at 9. Otherwise, he'll be really cross with you. As for me, well, I'm here till 4 with some terrific songs like this.

0: Dario G and Sunshine on Gorgeous Radio. Lovely summery song. I love that one. Welcome along. Good morning, by the way, if you're just crawling out of bed after a late night watching England play last night. Good result, though, wasn't it? 2-1 in the end, in extra time. Well done to Jude Bellingham and the guys for playing in that incredible heat and humidity over there. Where were they playing? Miami, I think. That can be a really hot place. I once got sunburnt in Miami because I was recovering from jet lag and fell asleep on the beach without any sunscreen on. Long time ago now. My looks have recovered. Don't worry about that. What's coming up on the programme today? Well, let's have a quick look. We'll have a look at Sunday's sporting prospects in the next 10 minutes. Later on, we'll open up the great big calendar. We'll jump into our pretend time machine and see where we end up as we look at things that happened on this day in history. And then in the final hour of the show, the pièce de résistance, no less, the Sunday music challenge, a clue to solve, a hit to identify, a prize to win. Well, the last bit ain't true.
1: We are
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Niall Horan, Tastes So Good on Gorgeous Radio. Hello, welcome along. My name's Mike. I'm here till 4 o'clock this afternoon. Sports-wise, domestically, there's loads of cricket taking place today. The Vitality Blast competition continues. In tennis, it's the biggest day of the tennis calendar, I'd say, for many. It's the men's singles final later on this afternoon, but first up on centre court is the ladies' doubles. That's scheduled to start in about 20 minutes' time at 1 o'clock, and then a men's singles final will follow around about 4 p.m. they say. Yannick Sinner, of course, taking on Alexander Zverev, who beat Arthur Ferry on Friday in straight sets. So Yannick Sinner, the world number one, taking on Alexander Zverev, the world number two. No football tonight. England saw off Norway. I think that's doing Norway a bit of a disservice. It was a very good, close, tight game. England coming through in extra time by 2-1. They will play the winner of the second quarterfinal that took place last night, I suppose the early hours of this morning. Argentina beat Switzerland 3-1 after extra time. So that's a mouth-watering clash if ever there was one for Wednesday evening at 8 p.m. It'll be Argentina versus England. Before that, on Tuesday, France versus Spain. That one also threatens to be a really good game. Looking forward to that one too. No football tonight, though. What am I going to do? I'll have withdrawal symptoms.

0: Stacey Lattisaw, Jump to the Beat on Gorgeous Radio. Steve Brooks with Brooksy at Breakfast on Sunday mornings at 8, followed by me at 12 and Ross Dyer from 4. That's the way your Sunday shape up right here at Gorgeous Radio. So I'm sandwiched in the middle of those two fine gentlemen, if that's not too unsavoury a thought. Coming up after a short pause, we'll play you Whitney Houston and some more fantastic music. In fact, we've got a nice collaboration between Nelly Furtado and James Morrison on the way as well. Keep it gorgeous.
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6: In an emergency at the coast, call 999 and ask for the Coast Guard. 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

Broken Strings. Nice little collaboration, that one, between Nelly Furtado and James Morrison, playing on Gorgeous. Mike at till four. We're going to keep the music flowing now till the headlines at one, during which I shall enjoy my luncheon. Miles Smith taking us towards the 1 o'clock news.

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3: The Three Lions brace the Miami Heat to secure a place in the World Cup semi-finals. It was a tense 2-1 victory over Norway after extra time. These fans in the US say it was worth the trip.
4: That's what you call football, mate. Do you know what I mean? Easy peasy, on to the next round.
5: Mate, unbelievable. Bellingham again. You know what I mean? Born and bred blue nose, mate. Bellingham saves the day again.
3: Yeah, it was a Jude Bellingham double that led England to victory, though boss Thomas Tuchel says he wasn't happy with the performance. Rachel Reeves says claims that Andy Burnham has been plotting a path to Downing Street are perfectly reasonable. The Chancellor, however, warned the potential future Prime Minister that he must remain laser-focused on what he wants to achieve. And Sir Chris Hoy has hailed Dermot Murnaghan a first-class journalist after his death, aged 68. A statement from his family says the broadcaster died peacefully. That's the latest from Radio News Hub. I'm Lucy Gorman-Lee.
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3: A sunny and dry day for most, but cloudier in Scotland. Feeling hot in the sunshine, but fresher in the east with a breeze, a high of 32 degrees Celsius.
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9: So while the 1 o'clock news was on, I wolfed down my Sunday lunch. No Yorkshire pudding and roast beef for me. Who wants that when it's this hot? No, a little box of cocktail sausages, and I ate them all, and they were lovely. And a can of fizzy pop. On the way, on Vogue.
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Your station for the best music at the weekend. That was Mystique and Scandalous. And before it, Boyzone, their version of Billy Ocean's classic, When the Going Gets Tough, the Tough Get Going. We'll keep the music flowing now. We're going to work from 9 till 5. What, on a Sunday? Anyway, good song from Dolly Parton on the way.

0: Ommy and cheerleader on Gorgeous Radio. I need one of those, don't I? Give me a G, give me an O, give me an R, give me a G-E-O-U-S or something like that. I can't spell gorgeous, that's my problem. Let's hope the cheerleaders can if we eventually get some. Mike Harrison here, mucking around on the radio through till 4 o'clock this afternoon. What are we going to do in a few minutes' time? We'll open up the calendar, see what we're celebrating, marking or commemorating today. Where are we? 12th of July, 2026. My goodness, almost halfway through the seventh month of the year already. Anyway, we'll have a look at the calendar. We'll do that in a few minutes' time. Later on, we'll have a look at what happened on this day in history as we roll out the fake time machine and see where we end up.
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1: Turn up the best music throughout the summer. We are gorgeous. Gorgeous.

12th of July, and she's still looking for her husband. That's Ray on Gorgeous. What's on the calendar for the 12th of July then? Well, it's New Conversations Day. It's Cancel Culture Awareness Day. That's to draw attention to the cancel culture that's happening around and about, not council culture, which is people who work for the council. Barn Day today. Happy Barn Day to you. It's Malala Day. It's National Different Coloured Eyes Day. So if you've got one eye that's blue, one eye that's brown, David Bowie had that, by the way, then happy day to you. It's Simplicity Day today. It's International Day of Combating Sand and Dust Storms as well today. That's a bit of a mouthful. It's Paper Bag Day, Pecan Pie Day, and Etch-a-Sketch Day. Do you remember Etch-a-Sketch? If you're of a certain age, you might. I wasn't allowed to have one, which was a shame because I thought they were great. You drew on a screen with a pencil thing, and it gave you kind of a graphite carbon image, and then you turn the wheels and it would vanish. It was ever so clever. These days, of course, you don't need that. You just need a stylus and a tablet. But there we go. Etch-a-Sketches, a thing of its day. Austin and Dasher now playing on Gorgeous. Good afternoon.

0: A little respect, Erasure on Gorgeous Radio. I mentioned a few moments ago, but didn't say anything further of it, that it's Malala Day today. And what's all that about? Well, Malala Day shines a light on the power of one voice to spark change. It honours a lady called Malala Yousafzai, a young girl who stood up for her right to learn when others tried to silence her. Her story is about bravery and refusing to accept a world where education is denied. So happy Malala Day to you. It's also, and I did mention this one, International Day of Combating Sand and Dust Storms. Most people don't realise that dust storms and sandstorms can wreak havoc on communities, turning day into night and affecting hundreds of millions of people around the world every year. So now, you know.
1: Gorgeous.
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1: 10.

0: Ed Sheeran, perfect, on Gorgeous Radio. Mike Harrison here, playing the music on a Sunday afternoon. Hopefully you're having a gentle Sunday afternoon, not doing too much. Laying back and relaxing and enjoying the sunshine if it's sunny where you are. Yesterday I played cricket because it was so hot. I know cricket's a summer game, so I shouldn't really whinge. But we had extra drinks breaks just to make sure that everybody was hydrated. Yeah, hydration breaks, very important. So we did some advertising. The trouble is when you do an extra drinks break, half the team go off round the corner and have a cigarette and it slows the whole thing down. So the whole game lasts an extra 20 minutes.
1: I never met you, but I wanted to invite you to the party. And you walked in with those green eyes.

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3: The Three Lions brace the Miami Heat to secure a place in the World Cup semi-finals. It was a tense 2-1 victory over Norway after extra time. These fans in the US say it was worth the trip.
4: That's what you call football, mate. Do you know what I mean? Easy peasy, on to the next round.
5: Mate, unbelievable. Bellingham again. You know what I mean? Born and bred blue nose, mate. Bellingham saves the day again.
3: Yeah, it was a Jude Bellingham double that led England to victory, though boss Thomas Tuchel says he wasn't happy with the performance. Rachel Reeves says claims that Andy Burnham has been plotting a path to Downing Street are perfectly reasonable. The Chancellor, however, warned the potential future Prime Minister that he must remain laser-focused on what he wants to achieve. And Sir Chris Hoy has hailed Dermot Murnaghan, a first-class journalist, after his death aged 68. A statement from his family says the broadcaster died peacefully. That's the latest from Radio News Hub. I'm Lucy Gorman-Lee.
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3: A sunny and dry day for most, but cloudier in Scotland. Feeling hot in the sunshine, but fresher in the east with a breeze, a high of 32 degrees Celsius.
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7: 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Mike Harrison here till four, playing you some wonderful songs. D-Ream is on the way.
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Sophie Ellis-Bextor, Take Me Home on Gorgeous Radio. Now, Monday through Friday at this time, we'll be doing an oldies hour. So I hope you can join me through the week for the oldies hour between 2 and 3 right here at Gorgeous. On a Sunday, though, we don't, because it's been stolen by Steve Brooks, and he does it at 9 a.m. on a Sunday morning, which is only fair. He gets to take part too. The oldies hour is 80s and more. We major on the 80s, but we squeeze in other decades as well. And by way of just referencing the oldies hour, we'll play a hit now from 1985. Huey Lewis and the News, The Power of Love, right here at Gorgeous.

0: Texas, Summer Sun on Gorgeous Radio from our summer playlist. But basically, you can play that song any time of year. It's a brilliant song. My favourite by Texas, actually. I like the big chime bar things that resound throughout the song. In a few minutes' time, we shall wheel out the fake time machine. It's not a real one. If I had a real one, I'd do something far more interesting than look at things that happened on this day in years gone by. But there we go. I don't, so I won't. If I did, though, I'd go forward to the World Cup final, see who won, then come back and put a bet on it. It would feel wrong, though, about betting against England. But there we go. We'll check out what happened on this day in history in a few minutes' time here at Gorgeous.
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Alex Warren and Fever Dream playing on Gorgeous. Right then, let's jump into our fictional time machine, see where we end up as we look at things that happened on this day in years gone by. We shall traverse not just the decades here, we'll go back almost 2,000 years in a minute. But first, the last ever edition of the News of the World was printed on this day in 2011. It was launched in 1843 and its closure came amid a string of allegations about the paper's extent of phone hacking and corrupt payments made to police officers. There was a good drama about that earlier in the year, wasn't there, I think? Or was it back into last year? Either way, very good. On this day in year 138 AD, or CE as they call it now, don't they? Common Era. The death of the Roman Emperor Hadrian, who had ordered the building of a wall across northern England. He said, to keep out the barbarian Scottish tribes. That's a little harsh, but there we go. No such thing as a new idea, is there? 2,000 years later, Mr. Trump did exactly the same thing to keep out the barbarian tribes of somewhere else. And on this day in 1930, got a question for you on this one. The first World Cup kicked off on this day in 1930. Today there are 48 teams that started it. Back in 1930, 13 teams across Europe and the Americas took to the field in Montevideo in Uruguay for the start of the first ever FIFA World Cup. The two opening matches kicked off simultaneously, and French forward Lucien Laurent scored the first goal in World Cup history, reportedly in falling snow. Really? Well, it wouldn't have been on telly back then. So that was on this day in 1930. The question I got for you is, who won that first World Cup in 1930? Have a little think, have a wild guess. There were only 13 teams. They were from Europe and the Americas. Tell you in a few minutes' time.

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0: Berlin and Take My Breath Away on Gorgeous Radio. Before that, Will Smith. Before that, Perry. And before that, I asked you a question about something that happened on this day in 1930. It was the first World Cup. It kicked off on this day in 1930, involving just 13 teams, not the 48 teams we have today. Just 13 teams. I asked you, who went on to win it? Well, it actually was the hosts, which were Uruguay. They beat Argentina to become the first World Cup champions. I'm sure you got it. If you didn't, now you know. In the unlikely event that that pops up at a pub quiz near you sometime soon, you'll know who to thank. And you're very welcome.
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2: 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Here's Alex, turning at a junction. 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

I'm levitating. That's Dua Lipa on Gorgeous Radio. In fact, that was the only way I could get up this morning, after one thing or another. Coldplay now as we head towards the headlines of three, then another hour of wonderful songs and the Sunday Music Challenge. Your chance to win absolutely nothing on the world's stingiest quiz. But you get to play along. It'll be a bit of fun, promise.

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3: The Three Lions brace the Miami Heat to secure a place in the World Cup semi-finals. It was a tense 2-1 victory over Norway after extra time. These fans in the US say it was worth the trip.
4: That's what you call football, mate. Do you know what I mean? Easy peasy, on to the next round.
5: Mate, unbelievable. Bellingham again. You know what I mean? Born and bred blue nose, mate. Bellingham saves the day again.
3: Yeah, it was a Jude Bellingham double that led England to victory, though boss Thomas Tuchel says he wasn't happy with the performance. Rachel Reeves says claims that Andy Burnham has been plotting a path to Downing Street are perfectly reasonable. The Chancellor, however, warned the potential future Prime Minister that he must remain laser-focused on what he wants to achieve. And Sir Chris Hoy has hailed Dermot Murnaghan a first-class journalist after his death, aged 68. A statement from his family says the broadcaster died peacefully. That's the latest from Radio News Hub. I'm Lucy Gorman-Lee.
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3: A sunny and dry day for most, but cloudier in Scotland. Feeling hot in the sunshine, but fresher in the east with a breeze, a high of 32 degrees Celsius.
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9: An hour from now, it'll be Russ Dyer. So we've got 1 hour to squeeze in some wonderful songs and do the Sunday Music Challenge. Your chance to win? Absolutely nothing. Except the bragging rights in your household if you get it right first. A clue to solve, a hit to identify. It's coming soon at Gorgeous.
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Brilliant. Amy McDonald, Mr. Rock and Roll, playing on Gorgeous Radio. That was her first big hit. Mike Harrison here on the radio through till four, playing you some wonderful stuff and more besides. We're doing the Sunday Music Challenge now. We do it through the week under the guise of Afternoon Music Challenge, but on Sundays, because Sundays are special, we do the Sunday Music Challenge. It's basically the same thing, wrapped up with a slightly different name. Here's today's clue. These sweet newborns are not on the edge. These sweet newborns are not on the edge. That's the clue to a song I'll play in 20 minutes' time, so you've got that long to work it out. You'll need a song title and an artist or group. Best of luck. I'll recap the clue for you after the next two songs, the first of which is a collaboration between George Michael and Aretha Franklin, playing for you now at Gorgeous.

0: George Michael and Aretha Franklin on Gorgeous Radio, followed by Bryan Adams, Summer of 69. Welcome along. Hope you're okay. Let me cordially invite you to the latter part of Sunday afternoon. Hope your weekend's going well thus far. We're doing the Afternoon Music Challenge, rebranded at the weekend as the Sunday Music Challenge. A clue to solve, a hit to identify. Can you do it before I play it? These sweet newborns are not on the edge. These sweet newborns are not on the edge. You'll need a song title and an artist or group from that little lot. See how well you do. Tiny little hint, break it down bit by bit, word by word almost. These sweet newborns are not on the edge. Good luck.
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just might. Bruno Mars, terrific that. I Just Might, playing on Gorgeous Radio. Good afternoon, welcome along. We are about to unveil the answer to the Sunday Music Challenge. Hopefully you've worked out the song by now. The clue was this. These sweet newborns are not on the edge. The answer is Sugar Babes and In the Middle. I'm caught up in the middle. Well done if you got it right. 100 points to you, I think.

0: Kim Carnes, she's got Betty Davis Eyes playing on Gorgeous Radio. Hello, welcome along. Mike here until 4 o'clock this afternoon. Before Kim Carnes, it was Donna Lewis. And before that, Sugar Babes, the song behind the clue on the Sunday Music Challenge today. These Sweet Newborns Are Not on the Edge gave us In the Middle by the Sugar Babes. Well done if you got it right. If you like that kind of thing, then tune our way as well through the week. We do the Afternoon Music Challenge. We rebrand it slightly for the weekdays. Afternoon Music Challenge. We'll do it again for you tomorrow between 3 and 4.
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I knew it. I knew you, Taylor Swift, on Gorgeous Radio. Hello, welcome along. If you just switched on, you're in time for the end. Well, the end of me anyway, but don't worry, because Russ Dyer's here after the headlines at 4. Yeah, Sunday shape up like this. Steve Brooks with Brooksy at breakfast between 8 and 12. Me, Mike Harrison, between 12 and 4. And then Russ Dyer between 4 and 7. The best possible music, some gentle chat for you as well. You'll enjoy his show today. He's got a good one for you after the headlines at 4 o'clock. Last one from me, Ed Sheeran.

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3: Police say they're not looking for anyone else after arresting a 28-year-old man on suspicion of murdering former MP and MEP Anne Widdecombe. The 78-year-old was found dead at her home in Dartmoor on Thursday. Miles Longman is Assistant Chief Constable from Devon and Cornwall Police and spoke to reporters earlier.
4: There is still no information to suggest that this is a terrorism-related incident, and at this point we are not looking for anyone else in connection with this murder. At this stage, there is nothing to suggest that it was politically motivated.
3: England's World Cup quarter-final win over Norway drew a peak audience of 18 million, the biggest TV crowd of the year. Jude Bellingham scored twice, including a dramatic extra-time winner, to send England into Wednesday's semi-final against Argentina. And Brendan McCullum is out as England's Red Bull coach after a run of poor results, including an Ashes defeat. England now need a new Test coach and captain. That's the latest from Radio News Hub. I'm Dave Cronin.
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3: A fine evening with some late sunshine for many. Patchy low cloud will form in eastern and central areas. Lows of 13 Celsius in the north and 20 Celsius in the south.
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6: 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Welcome to Russ here at Gorgeous Radio on a very hot, sunny Sunday afternoon. Your weekend continues with me, Russ, with some great music. 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

very good afternoon to you. Welcome to Russ on a Sunday here at Gorgeous Radio. I hope you're having a fantastic weekend. Before we start, let's say a big thank you to Mike for another brilliant show this morning. He'll be back tomorrow here at 1, and you can join Mike each and every day, Monday to Friday, here at Gorgeous at 1. So big thank you to Mike for keeping us entertained this morning. Now, we've got to take a moment, haven't we? We certainly have, to talk about last night. We have. I'm talking about the football. What an incredible performance from England. The passion, the determination, the belief. They gave us a night to remember. Huge congratulations to the whole team as they book their place in the World Semi-Finals against Argentina, which is going to be an epic game on Wednesday. So wherever you were watching, I bet there were a few cheers, a few nervous moments, and maybe a few happy tears. I tell you something, I didn't know whether I'd be in this morning because my voice was a little bit croaky, but it sorted itself out. So the excitement is now building. It certainly is across the land, and we're right behind the Three Lions all the way. And this afternoon we've got some great music to get you in the mood. So whether you're having that family barbecue get together this afternoon, or just with friends, or just chilling out, you're with great company here on Russ on a Sunday. We've got some great music coming up, some great tips how to keep cool. We certainly have. And of course, your birthday shout-outs, anniversary shout-outs, the usual on this hot, sunny Sunday afternoon. This is Body Groove, and if you fancy doing a bit of Body Groove, why not? 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

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Now, this track is a classic track for your summer Sunday afternoons. Now, if you're in the mood for a dance, this is Tina Turner with Private Dancer. 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

0: Tina Turner there with Private Dancer for your summer Sunday afternoons. I want to give a couple of shout-outs this afternoon to Pam Brown from Birmingham, who's listening in her garden. Good afternoon, Pam. To Daz Carver there in Bromsgrove, who's listening in. Good afternoon, Daz. Also to Jenny there from Wolverhampton. She's got the family around. She's got the barbecue on. Jenny, go on, put a sausage on for me. I do love sausages. Go on, you know what to do. Pop it on.
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3: It's the sound of your mates alive. 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It's the sound of saying, I got you, mate. It's the sound of mates enjoying even more of this. It's the sound of mates getting home instead of here. Click your seatbelt, because you're twice as likely to be killed or seriously injured if you don't think.
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0: But you're just a boy.
1: Beyonce, If I Were a Boy. Now I want to give a shout out to Kathy and Kevin over there in Tenerife who are listening this afternoon. I bet the temperature is as hot there as it is here. Thanks for getting in touch and thank you for listening. See, you can take me anywhere.

0: Planet Funk for your sunny afternoon. Chase the sun. I think we've all been chasing the sun this week, haven't we? It's been an extremely hot one. Coming up in hour two, I'll be giving you a few tips on how to keep cool. We've got some great ones coming up as well. Now, it's been a great week of sport, hasn't it? With Wimbledon, the World Cup. But I'm going to be talking Wimbledon now. Hi, Sonny. I'm Arthur Ferry. What a great guy he was. Now, if you have missed him, get him on demand. He's the young British player with plenty of talent, determination and a real hunger to keep improving. Wimbledon was his stage this week and he made his mark. The wild card, who was the lad from Wimbledon, actually lives in, was trained and lives in Wimbledon. So big congratulations to Arthur. I don't think it is the last we've seen of him.
1: 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Buoyancy aid, fine. But mobile? My whole life's on that phone. Why would I risk losing it in the... Coast Guard, help!
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4: 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It's the first thing I pack now.
5: In an emergency at the coast, call 999 and ask for the Coast Guard. 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

TLC Waterfalls. Actually, a waterfall would be great, wouldn't it? To just go and put your head under in this heat. It certainly would. Now, each and every year, if you've been with me over the years, Dave from Persia always gets in touch, and this is a date for your diary. So if you've got nothing planned for the August bank holiday, that is the 30th to the 31st of August, then put this in your diary. Is the Persia Plum Festival over the 2 days, or over the weekend, in fact. There's all sorts going on, Dave tells me. There's artisan markets and street stalls, live entertainment, a feast of foodies, family fun in the park, gardening and cookery marquees. Over 700 classic cars are going to be on display in the Abbey grounds. And of course, the star of the show is, of course, the plum. Plus, you can learn the history of the famous fruit, taste the different varieties, and even buy a punnet to take home and make that plum pie. So that is the 30th to the 31st of August 2026, a date for your diary.

Adventure of a Lifetime from Coldplay. Can you believe it? The first hour is upon us. We'll be going to the news and that important weather at the top of the hour. Taking us there, we've got Mary Mary with Shackles. I'll be back in hour two for more Russ on a Sunday from Gorgeous.

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3: A 28-year-old man has been arrested in South Yorkshire over the murder of former Minister Alan Widdicombe, who was discovered with serious injuries at a Dartmoor home. Police say they remain open-minded about motive. Assistant Chief Constable from Devon and Cornwall Police is Matt Longman.
4: We're aware of online and public speculation, particularly with regards to motive. I urge people not to share or engage with that speculation. It's unhelpful, it doesn't aid our investigation, and particularly it's distressing to the family and friends of Miss Widdicombe.
3: England are through to the World Cup semi-finals thanks to a Bellingham double. The Three Lions edge past Norway 2-1 in extra time. Next up, Argentina and Atlanta for England. But boss Thomas Tuchel says he wasn't happy with the performance and the team must play better if they want to lift the trophy. And Antiques Roadshow star Theo Burrell has died aged 39, her family has said in a statement. That's the latest from Radio News Hub. I'm Dave Cronin.
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3: A fine evening with some late sunshine for many. Patchy low cloud will form in eastern and central areas. Lows of 13 Celsius in the north and 20 Celsius in the south.
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7: We are indeed gorgeous. Welcome to hour two of Russ on a Sunday here on Gorgeous Radio. I hope you're all having a fantastic weekend wherever you're listening to this afternoon. And I hope you keep keeping cool. I've got some cool tips coming up for you in this hour of Russ on a Sunday.

Well, a very good afternoon to you. Welcome to hour two of Russ here at Gorgeous Radio on this very hot, sunny Sunday afternoon. Isn't it hot and sunny again? It certainly is. And this is at the third, if I remember rightly, third heat wave to hit our shores. And it's going to continue right in to next weekend. I think few thunderstorms towards the end of the week. But in this hour, I'm going to give you some tips yet again. Yes, Russ here is going to give you tips on how to keep cool. I know you've probably got lots. And if you have, get in touch in the usual ways. Let's share those tips, but I've got a few coming up. I'll tell you something, I did like a lot of people, went out and purchased one of those handheld fans. I did, I felt like Simon Cowell, I did. They were in the Royal Box at Wimbledon. I'll tell you something, it's kept me cool watching Wimbledon. It's certainly kept me cool watching the football.

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Sugar Babes, Too Lost in You, for your Sunday afternoons from Gorgeous Radio. Now, if you're out and about in this hot, warm weather, here's a little Sunday reminder from Russ here at Gorgeous. The best ways to keep cool, as I've said over the last couple of weeks, is to keep sipping fluids. Now, like I say, water is the main thing to go to. I like a bit of sparkling water. And something I've tried this week, and I'll tell you something, it does work. Mint. Now, you may have it in your gardens, you may have it on your windowsills. If you don't, just go to the shop. It's quite cheap and reasonable to buy. Break off the leaves, obviously wash it first, pop it in a glass of water, and that will keep you cool. You don't even need any ice. You don't. That will keep you cool. And plus as well, mint is so easy to grow. It is. Once you take the stems off, just pop that in the on the windowsill and a bit of water, and you'll have your own mint ready for next year. This is Foreigner. I want to know what love is.

0: Foreigner there with I Want to Know What Love Is for your summer Sunday afternoons from Gorgeous Radio. And it is certainly another hot one in the 30 degrees again here. Now, like I say, I'm going to give you some tips this afternoon how to keep cool. Now, this one, obviously cold showers. I've had more cold showers this week than ever. But a damp flannel on your neck or wrists. Yeah, if you get a flannel, even in a towel, make it nice and wet. Maybe put some ice in it. Pop it round your neck, round your wrists. That will keep you cool. It will. It'll beat any fan.
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Before we get back to the music this afternoon, I just want to take a moment to remember some familiar faces and voices who have sadly left us this week. The world of music is mourning the loss of Bonnie Tyler, the incredible Welsh singer whose unmistakable voice gave us songs that became soundtracks to many of our lives, from Total Eclipse of the Heart to Holding Out to a Hero, and of course, the Eurovision Song Contest. We also remember broadcaster Dermot Murnaghan, a familiar and trusted face on our television screens for many years. His calm, professional style brought millions of people the biggest stories of the day, and his contribution to journalism will be remembered. And there has been very great sad shock and sadness following the death of former MP Anne Widdecombe. Whatever your political views, many will remember her as a distinctive character in public life, known for her strong opinions, her appearances beyond politics, Strictly Come Dancing, Big Brother, a recognisable personality. Our thoughts are with all of their friends and family at this very difficult time. Three very different people, but all made an impact in their own way. Their voices and memories and moments they gave us will remain. So let's dedicate that song to everyone remembering someone special today.

0: sun is certainly shining here on Russ on a Sunday. It does every Sunday, whether it's raining, hailing or snow. We always have sun on a Sunday. But it is certainly sunny this afternoon, isn't it? On that note, let's give some congratulations out to John and Sarah celebrating their 25th wedding anniversary. A quarter of a century of love, laughter and memories. Many congratulations to you. Also to Mark and Julie there on their 10th wedding anniversary. Big congratulations to you. And if you are celebrating a wedding anniversary this week, big congratulations from everyone here at Gorgeous Radio.
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Bruno Mars with Grenade for your Sunday afternoons. Can you believe it? Hour two is upon us and taking us up to the news and, of course, that important weather. We've got Let Loose with Crazy For You. Coming up in hour three, plenty more shout-outs, great music for your summer Sunday evenings. 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
3: Dublin Cornwall Police say they're not looking for anyone else after arresting a 28-year-old man on suspicion of murdering former MP and MEP Anne Widdecombe. The politician and TV personality was found dead at her home on Thursday morning. Peter Well, Miss Widdecombe's personal driver, says he loved her honesty.
4: She was a great lady, very kind. I like her because if you asked her a question, you'd get a direct answer. There was no mucking about. She was brilliant, absolutely brilliant.
3: The Prince of Wales has congratulated England on a 2-1 victory against Norway, which will see them into its first World Cup semi-final since 2018. A victorious England will face Argentina in Atlanta on Wednesday. And more star spotting in Wimbledon, with Ray, Dustin Hoffman and Nicole Kidman all watching from the Royal Box. They were joined by Rami Malek, Ben Stiller and David Tennant on day 14. That's the latest from Radio News Hub. I'm Dave Cronin.
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3: A fine evening with some late sunshine from many. Patchy low cloud will form in eastern and central areas. Lows of 13 Celsius in the north and 20 Celsius in the south.
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7: 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It's going to be another hot night, isn't it? Welcome to hour three of Russ here at Gorgeous Radio. 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

Well, a very good evening to you. Welcome back to Hour 3, the final hour of Russ on a Sunday from Gorgeous Radio. I hope you're all having a great afternoon, whether you've been with me all afternoon or just part of the afternoon. Thank you for keeping me company. I know some of you are in the garden. Some of you are taking me out for a drive this afternoon. Yes, I've been to Ludlow. I'll tell you about that a little bit later. You may have just been putting your feet up. It is Sunday and it is the day of rest, but thank you for keeping me company. It's been a busy week, hasn't it? We've plenty to talk about, but Sunday afternoons, early evenings are all about taking a little time for yourself, relaxing, enjoying the songs and bringing back memories and sharing those magic moments together.

Michael Bublé there with Everything for Your Sunday Evenings. Well, here we are, guys, the final part of our Sunday afternoon and early evening together here on Gorgeous Radio. I always think about there's always something special about a Sunday evening, don't you? Sunday afternoon. It's a nice time to reflect over the weekend, what you've been up to, and also a time to slow down, but also to get ready for the week ahead, you know? Get those shoes polished, those shirts ironed. But I want to say a big thank you to each and every one of you this afternoon for keeping me company. But don't forget, you can get in touch with me any day of the week on our WhatsApp on 01902 288019. That's 01902 288019. And that goes for any of our shows. You can get in touch with us, leave any messages, any shout outs that you want on our WhatsApp. And of course, it's free.

0: Brian Ferry there with Slave to Love for your Sunday afternoons, early evenings from Gorgeous Radio. It is that time of the week again where we give you your birthday shout-outs. A big happy birthday to Susanna in Wolverhampton, who's celebrating with her family this afternoon. Happy birthday, Susanna, from everyone here at Gorgeous Radio. A big happy birthday to Big Mark there in Birmingham. Also to Julie there in Dudley. Happy birthday, and if it is your birthday, happy birthday from everyone here at Gorgeous Radio.
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1: Mika there for your Sunday evenings with Big Girl, You Are Beautiful. And to all you girls out there, you are beautiful. You know you are. Now, before we hear the next track, a classic track, here's a little fact from Russ here at Gorgeous Radio. It is from The Police, Every Breath You Take by The Police. It was released in 1983 and became one of their biggest hits. It spent 8 weeks at number one in the UK and went on to become one of the most recognisable songs of the decade. Although many people think of it as a romantic love song, Sting has said the lyrics are actually much darker, written from the perspective of someone who is watching and obsessing over another person. The song won the Grammy Award in 1984, and that unforgettable guitar riff has been recognised by millions of listeners around the world. This is The Police with Every Breath You Take.

0: Top Loader there. We're dancing in the moonlight for your Sunday evenings from me, Russ, here at Gorgeous Radio. I want to say a big hello to Cheryl, who's enjoying Russ on a Sunday in the most best possible way. She says she's dancing outside in the garden. That's exactly what Sundays are made for. A bit of sunshine, your favourite tunes, your favourite station, which of course is Gorgeous, and dancing as if nobody cares. I do love that, Cheryl. I hope, just hope your neighbours are enjoying the free concert too. What a great afternoon. Dancing with Cheryl in the garden. What more could you ask for?
1: This is Gorgeous.
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Jennifer Lopez there with If You Had My Love from Russ here at Gorgeous Radio on your Sunday evenings. I hope you've all had a great weekend and getting ready for the week ahead. It is going to be another sticky night, isn't it? But on that note, let's have a bit of madness. It must be love.

Well, that's just about it from me for another Us on a Sunday. Thank you so much for your company this afternoon. Whether you've been listening at home, at work, in the garden, out in the car, or over there in Tenerife, thank you for your company this afternoon. Before I go, I just want to say something to the England football team, to every single player, the coaching staff, and everyone behind the scenes. Thank you. Thank you for giving the country something to believe in, for bringing families and friends together, and for creating memories we'll never forget. You have shown courage, determination, and pride every step of the way. As you head into the World Cup semi-final, remember that millions of us are right behind you. Whatever happens next, you've already made the nation incredibly proud. And remember to enjoy every moment. We'll be cheering you on with every tackle, every pass, every goal. Now, football has a wonderful way of bringing us together, and right now you've united a nation. Have a wonderful week. As I always say, look after yourselves, but most of all, look after your loved ones. And I've just got one more thing to say. Come on, England, you can do this. A very good evening to you.

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3: Police investigating the alleged murder of Anne Widdecombe say they're not looking for anyone else after a 28-year-old man was arrested. The former MP was found dead at her home in Heysham, Dartmoor on Thursday. Matt Longman is Assistant Chief Constable from Devon and Cornwall Police.
4: On Saturday the 11th of July, a 28-year-old white British man was arrested at an address in Rotherham, South Yorkshire, on suspicion of the murder of Miss Widdecombe.
3: Experts have warned parts of the UK are at exceptional risk of wildfires as the heatwave continues. Areas in southern England and the Midlands are highlighted as being at highest risk, according to Natural England. And Lewis Capaldi delivered an emotional career-defining headline set at BST Hyde Park, holding back tears as he performed to more than 60,000 fans. The singer joked with the crowd and said he was lost for words to be back on such a huge stage. That's the latest from Radio News Hub. I'm Dave Cronin.
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3: A fine evening with some late sunshine from many. Patchy low cloud will form in eastern and central areas. Lows of 13 Celsius in the north and 20 Celsius in the south.
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3: Detectives investigating the alleged murder of former MP Anne Widdecombe have said they're not looking for anyone else after a 28-year-old man was arrested. The former Conservative minister and later Reform UK spokeswoman was found dead at her home on Thursday. Reform UK's Richard Tice spoke to the press about his memories of Miss Widdecombe as he paid tribute to her in her Devon village of Hayter.
4: What she said to Graham Norton, it's a wonderful clip, and she said, "Life's not a dress rehearsal, go for it." And that was that.
3: Parts of the UK are now facing an exceptional wildfire risk as the heatwave intensifies. Natural England says southern England and the Midlands are currently at highest danger, with that top-tier risk expected to spread into southeast and eastern England by midweek. And England are searching for a new Red Bull leadership team after Brendan McCullum's test reign came to an end, closing a turbulent chapter for England's Red Bull side. That's the latest from Radio News Hub. I'm Dave Cronin.
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3: A fine evening with some late sunshine for many. Patchy low cloud will form in eastern and central areas. Lows of 13 Celsius in the north and 20 Celsius in the south.

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3: Police say they're not looking for anyone else after arresting a 28-year-old man on suspicion of murdering Anne Widdecombe. The 78-year-old was found dead at her home in Dartmoor on Thursday. Marshall Longman is Assistant Chief Constable from Devon and Cornwall Police.
4: At this point, there is still no information to suggest that this is a terrorism-related incident. And at this point, we are not looking for anyone else. At this stage, there is nothing to suggest that it was politically motivated.
3: Two men have died after going into the sea at Seaton Carew in Hartlepool to help two children in difficulty. The children were rescued and taken to hospital as a precaution, but both men were pulled from the water by RNLI and later pronounced dead. And Jannik Sinner has defended his Wimbledon title after a tough four-set battle with Alexander Zverev. Zverev, fresh from his French Open win, took the opening set, but Sinner hit back to claim a 6-7, 7-6, 6-3, 6-4 victory. That's the latest from Radio News Hub. I'm Dave Cronin.
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3: One day we'll see many places dry with sunny spells, brisk easterly winds with gales along some southern and western coasts, highs of 28 degrees Celsius.

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3: Detectives investigating the alleged murder of former MP Anne Widdecombe have said they're not looking for anyone else after a 28-year-old man was arrested. The former Conservative minister and later Reform UK spokeswoman was found dead at her home on Thursday. Reform UK's Richard Tice spoke to the press about his memories of Miss Widdecombe as he paid tribute to her in her Devon village of Hayter.
4: What she said to Graham Norton, it's a wonderful clip, and she said, life's not a dress rehearsal, go for it. And that was that.
3: Parts of the UK are now facing an exceptional wildfire risk as the heatwave intensifies. Natural England says southern England and the Midlands are currently at highest danger, with that top-tier risk expected to spread into southeast and eastern England by midweek. And England is searching for a new Red Bull leadership team after Brendan McCullum's test reign came to an end, closing a turbulent chapter for England's Red Bull side. That's the latest from Radio News Hub. I'm Dave Cronin.
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3: Monday will see many places dry with sunny spells, brisk easterly winds with gales along some southern and western coasts, highs of 28 degrees Celsius.
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3: Police say they're not looking for anyone else after arresting a 28-year-old man on suspicion of murdering Anne Widdecombe. The 78-year-old was found dead at her home in Dartmoor on Thursday. Marsh Longman is Assistant Chief Constable from Devon and Cornwall Police.
4: At this point, there is still no information to suggest that this is a terrorism-related incident. And at this point, we are not looking for anyone else. At this stage, there is nothing to suggest that it was politically motivated.
3: Two men have died after going into the sea at Seaton Carew in Hartlepool to help two children in difficulty. The children were rescued and taken to hospital as a precaution, but both men were pulled from the water by RNLI and later pronounced dead. And Jannik Sinner has defended his Wimbledon title after a tough four-set battle with Alexander Zverev. Zverev, fresh from his French Open win, took the opening set, but Sinner hit back to claim a 6-7, 7-6, 6-3, 6-4 victory. That's the latest from Radio News Hub. I'm Dave Cronin.
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3: Monday will see many places dry with sunny spells, brisk easterly winds with gales along some southern and western coasts, highs of 28 degrees Celsius.
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3: Detectives investigating the alleged murder of former MP Anne Widdecombe have said they're not looking for anyone else after a 28-year-old man was arrested. The former Conservative minister and later Reform UK spokeswoman was found dead at her home on Thursday. Reform UK's Richard Tice spoke to the press about his memories of Miss Widdecombe as he paid tribute to her in her Devon village of Hayter.
4: What she said to Graham Norton, it's a wonderful clip, and she said, life's not a dress rehearsal, go for it. And that was that.
3: Parts of the UK are now facing an exceptional wildfire risk as the heatwave intensifies. Natural England says southern England and the Midlands are currently at highest danger, with that top-tier risk expected to spread into southeast and eastern England by midweek. And England is searching for a new Red Bull leadership team after Brendan McCullum's test reign came to an end, closing a turbulent chapter for England's Red Bull side. That's the latest from Radio News Hub. I'm Dave Cronin.
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3: Monday will see many places dry with sunny spells, brisk easterly winds with gales along some southern and western coasts, highs of 28 degrees Celsius.
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1: Is the sound of your mates alive? Is getting to more gigs this year and the next? Is the sound of saying, I got you, mate? Is the sound of mates enjoying even more of this? Is the sound of mates getting home instead of here? 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